0: hit my back? Would you take my call when I start to crack? Would you rescue me? Would you rescue me? Would you rescue me when I'm by myself? When I need your love, if I need your help, would you rescue me? Would you rescue me?
1: 大盘巧克力正在直播，我是巧克力小姐姐，要来这首歌，要请上逃跑计划。这首歌讲的是什么呢？我们生活的世界正在发生快速的变化，这种演变让我们应接不暇。很多人都说世界改变了我们，那其实正是因为我们不断的奋斗，不断的前进，我们也改变了世界。所以呢，这首歌叫做《阳光照进回忆里》，来自逃跑计划，就在大牌巧克力。